0: like we want to that everything has different meanings. You can look at something and it has obviously one stated meaning, but it can be determined in so many different ways. And also people collect these possessions that really don't mean anything to anybody else but mean something to them. Yeah, to interpret,
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1: Wir senden Zukunft.
2: My life, what I can't take back, what I've lived. 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
3: Ain't nobody running from the cops, them the old days. 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No, babe, I wear my hair like yesterday, last year, hombre. My Mexican cousins be like Mickey, you my hombre. When

Hypocrites, degenerates, they love to preach. 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Nigga, kiss my feet. I'ma cut that dope. I'ma get that goat. Sippin' ice cream floats.

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For further assistance, press 0 or stay on the line.

She's ugly, I really, really love her. Yeah, she's fat. She's ugly, I really, really love her. Yeah, she's fat. She's ugly, I really, really love her. Yeah, she's fat. She's ugly. Wow.

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1: Heard it on the radio. Yesterday, 10 years ago.

0: But it seems that instead of moving forward, we're actually going backwards. I think it's something like 1 in 12 women experience some form of violence, whether it's domestic violence or other serious offences. And it's a massive problem. And part of it is about resources. Part of it is just not taking these things seriously, not listening.
1: We've got enough laws on this. We've got laws on this.

0: Hi, Maman.
1: Hi, Azizam.
0: Guess what?
1: What happened?
0: I got married.
1: Eva Mama-chan, what?
0: Ren, why?
1: I needed a passport.

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1: Holly. I love you. Where are you going?
0: To the ladies' room.
1: You're crazy.
0: Do you think you own me?
1: That's exactly what I think.
0: I know it's what everybody always thinks, but everybody happens to be wrong.
1: But I am not everybody.

0: Come on, Jenny.
1: Come on, Jenny.
0: Come on, Jenny.
1: Come on, Jenny.
0: It's good for you.
1: Jenny.
0: It's good.

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Feel funny if I die, still heavy. So I swipe left and figured out.

Let me go. It's a freak show. Stuck in my corner of doubt. Try to break free of misery, whatever meant shot bought clout.